0: The Orpheus Chamber Orchestra with Franz Josef Haydn's Symphony No. 81 in G Major. Well, good evening, I'm Tyler Klein. You're tuned to the Classical Station on this Friday night. I'm very happy to be with you. And I've got music ahead by Hugo Alfvén with his Swedish Rhapsody No. 2. That's about 4 minutes away. Later on, a divertimento by Josef Mislavicek.
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2: Front making its way through this evening. Chance of a passing shower, otherwise quick clearing. Lows dropping back into the upper 40s and lower 50s. And a much cooler air mass, much more comfortable air mass for the weekend. Highs will be in the mid-60s with sunshine and a northerly breeze on Saturday. Increasing clouds Sunday, 60s again, and the chance of a late-day shower. From Stormwatch 9 Weather Center, I'm meteorologist Kevin Skorupa.
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0: Two Preludes by Alexander Scriabin from his Opus 11, that was numbers 2 and 9, performed by piano soloist Andrei Gavrilov. Coming up next on the Classical Station, it's the Uppsala Rhapsody by Hugo Alfvén, his Swedish Rhapsody No. 2. Petri Sakari conducts the Iceland Symphony Orchestra.
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0: The Swedish Rhapsody No. 2 by Hugo Alfvén, his Uppsala Rhapsody, with Petri Sakari leading the Iceland Symphony Orchestra. Coming up in just about 4 minutes here on the Classical Station, music of Josef Myslavacek.
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0: two waltzes by Ferdinando Carulli from his Opus 101 pieces, performed by guitar soloist Alfonso Basquiera. I'm Tyler Klein, you're listening to The Classical Station, glad to have you with us on this Friday night, and coming up next, it's music by Josef Myslovicek with the Divertimento in F major. Josef Vlach conducts the Sook Chamber Orchestra.
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0: The Divertimento in F major by Josef Myslavacek. Josef Vlach conducted the Suk Chamber Orchestra in that performance on the Classical Station.
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0: Spring by Edvard Grieg, his Opus 33, number 2. Flutist Paula Robeson and pianist Samuel Sanders performed on the Classical Station.
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0: Good evening to you. I'm Tyler Klein. You're listening to the Classical Station. I'm with you for just a bit longer tonight, till 10 o'clock. Later on, I've got a flute concerto by Mozart. It'll be his second one that he composed. But first, all-time classics for this Friday night with the Second Symphony in B-flat by Franz Schubert. This is Claudio Abbado conducting the Chamber Orchestra of Europe.

0: The Symphony No. 2 in B-flat by Franz Schubert, all-time classics on this Friday night. Claudio Abbado conducted the Chamber Orchestra of Europe in that performance. You're tuned to the Classical Station, still to come in about 4 minutes, music by Mozart with his Flute Concerto No. 2. 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
2: Front making its way through this evening, chance of a passing shower, otherwise quick clearing, lows dropping back into the upper 40s and lower 50s, and a much cooler air mass, much more comfortable air mass for the weekend. Highs will be in the mid-60s with sunshine and a northerly breeze on Saturday, increasing clouds Sunday, 60s again, and the chance of a late day shower. From Stormwatch 9 Weather Center, I'm meteorologist Kevin Skorupa.
1: The New London Historical Society will be presenting a lecture by Jim Perkins, New London Town Archivist, on the history of New London's Scythe Factory Village on Sunday, October 18th from 2 to 4 p.m. at the New London Historical Society at 179 Little Lake Sunapee Road. The Scythe Factory Village in New London was once home to the largest scythe manufacturer in the state. The history of this 19th century industry will be discussed, followed by guided tours of the transportation building, where some pertinent items will be exhibited. 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

0: Flutist Jacques Zun with Boston Baroque, led by Martin Perlman, with the music of Mozart, performing his Flute Concerto No. 2 in D major.
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0: The Keyboard Sonata in A Major by Domenico Scarlatti, performed by piano soloist Anthony D. Bonaventura. Good evening to you, I'm Tyler Klein. Always a pleasure, you're listening to The Classical Station.
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2: Good evening, I'm Trevor Neal, and this is Evening Classics. 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Tonight we'll hear Tchaikovsky's Symphony No. 1 in G major, his Winter Dreams, Boyce's Symphony No. 7 in B flat major, Foch Allegro from his Sonata in F for two oboes and bassoon, and so much more. So there's a lot of good music coming up for you all tonight. I'm so glad you're here with me. Let's get things started with Tchaikovsky's Symphony No. 1 in G on Evening Classics.

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1: 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I'm Trevor Neal. There's more great music coming up, so stick around.

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1: This is Evening Classics. I'm Trevor Neal. Thank you for being with me on the Classical Station. In this hour, we've got Kuhlau's Piano Concerto in C Major, his Opus 7, Mozart's Symphony No. 55 in B-flat Major, his K45B, and Bennett's Capriche in E Major. So let's jump back in with Kuhlau's Piano Concerto in C on Evening Classics.

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1: 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I'm Trevor Neal. 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
2: Good morning and welcome to our Mozart Block at 9 o'clock. I'm Laura Carlo, and today we end up with some casino music. Sort of. His Symphony No. 39 was actually intended to be performed at a new casino in the area. Now, Mozart wrote about it. He even sent a pair of tickets to a friend, but we don't have any proof that it actually happened. We have the symphony. Here's Donald Runicles conducting the Orchestra of St. Luke's.

0: Symphony number 39 on the Mozart block at 9 o'clock. Today, Donald Runicles conducting the Orchestra of St. Luke's. Our Mozart block at 9 o'clock is a Monday through Friday feature only, so make sure you make a note to join us Monday morning at 9.
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0: Bach's Prelude and Fugue in C from his Well-Tempered Clavier Book 1, played by András Schiff.
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0: If you're new to our station, well, first of all, welcome. But just a reminder that classical music isn't just for the workday and weekdays, it's also for weekends. I hope you'll check us out over the weekend. 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Now, Johann Adolphus Scheibe's Sinfonia in D.

0: And that was Scheibe's Sinfonia in D from his cantata, The Temple at Rooms. And that was Andrew Manzi conducting the Concerto Copenhagen. Coming up in just a few, we have a Dvorak Slavonic dance.
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0: The prolific German-born harpsichord soloist Friederike Schielich has a huge number of recordings. She's an English music specialist. We'll turn to some of them this week, including her early collaboration with Simon Standage, right here on Millennium of Music.
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0: Mark Calder is coming in at the top of the hour, and as he does every 10 o'clock, he's got something special for you. Today, he'll be playing his Piano Concerto in A by Hummel, featuring Howard Shelley. Also, in the next hour, Mark will be playing the three dances from Edward German's Henry VIII. Good things all around. Now, it's Dvorak's Slavonic Dance No. 4, Christoph von Dohnányi and the Cleveland Orchestra.

0: Dvorak Slavonic Dance No. 4, one of the dances that put him on the map. That was Krzysztof Ondochniani and the Cleveland Orchestra. I'm Laura Carlo. I'll be back with you at 6 o'clock tomorrow morning. Until then, I hope you have an awesome rest of your Friday.
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0: And those were three dances by Aufschneider, a chaconne, a minuet, and the gigue, with l'Orfeo Baroque Orchestra, Michi Guy conducting.
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0: And beginning our morning together with music by Johann Nepomuceno. He was an Austrian composer and pianist. He was also one of Mozart's students when Hummel was only 8 years old. Mozart took him under his wing and let him live with him for a couple of years, teaching him privately. And there, pianist Howard Shelley directing the London Mozart Players. The piano concerto in A major by Hummel. Nice start to our time together. Mark Holder here. Hope you can stick around for a little bit. I've got a Divertimento by Mozart coming up this hour. Now, the English Concert will play that. There's music to come by Weber, Bach, Schubert. And in just a few minutes, some dances for you from Henry VIII by Sir Edward German with the Northern Sinfonia. Stick around.
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0: The Los Angeles Chamber Orchestra, led by Gerard Schwartz. They're the moderato from Janáček's Idyll for String Orchestra. Well, some dances now for you from Henry VIII. This music by Sir Edward German. The Northern Sinfonia is directed by Richard Hickox.
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0: And some dances there for you this morning by Sir Edward German. Three dances from Henry VIII. The Northern Sinfonia was directed by Richard Hickox. A divertimento by Mozart with the English concerts on the way. And then on to music by Camilla von Weber for piano and orchestra. Stay where you are.
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0: Trumpeter Maurice Andre and the Academy, led by Sir Neville Mariner, performing the aria and allegro from the Concerto in D Major by Telemann. Well, this weekend, it is our All in the Family weekend. We'll have a lot of families performing for you, or music from families of classical music composers, and I hope that you can join us. It'll be a lot of fun learning who they are. And now a divertimento by Mozart with the English Concert.
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0: And some entertainment music there by Mozart, one of his divertimenti composed for entertainment purposes. No one's really sure why he composed them, but or for what events, but enjoyable nonetheless. Mozart's divertimento in F with the English Concert under Andrew Mansay. And again, Laura Carlo here every weekday morning to bring you the Mozart block at 9 o'clock. A little help getting the day started with some Mozart music. Settles in just perfectly. Nice with a cup of coffee. I'm Mark Holder. Coming up, the first piano concerto by Weber, as well as music by Bach, Franz Schubert, and more. Stick around.
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0: And a piece there entitled Phantom from Edvard Grieg's Lyric Pieces, number 5 of the collection, and pianist Gerhard Opitz performing for you. And on now to the first piano concerto by Weber.
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0: And the piano concerto by Carmina von Weber, who was actually seated at the piano for the first performance of that piece, is Piano Concerto No. 1 with pianist Benjamin Frith and Prentice O'Doone directing the RTE Sinfonietta. Well, Mark Holder here directing you through centuries of great music. I hope that you can continue to listen for a while. A Sinfonia by Scheibe is on the way, and then I'll round out this hour with the theme and variations in F major by, once again, Hummel with the pianist Howard Shelley this time.
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2: 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RSVPs are appreciated at kheath@osbonsargent.org.
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0: And the Andante there from the Idol for String Orchestra by Janacek. The Los Angeles Chamber Orchestra was under Gerard Swartz. And now pianist Howard Shelley performs music by Hummel.
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0: pianist Howard Shelley, directing the London Mozart Players for the Theme and Variations in F Major by Hummel. A partita by Bach with pianist Richard Good is on the way. Stick around.
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0: Alfred Walter leading the Cossack Slovak Philharmonic Orchestra. And you heard Student Travels by Johann Strauss Jr., his opus 389. Very busy composer. On now to a partita, this by Bach.
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0: The pianist Richard Good performing the Partita No. 2 in C minor by Johann Sebastian Bach. One of the great families of classical music. And once again this weekend, it is our All in the Family weekend. Not only the Bach family, but many other performers and composers will be featured. I hope that you can tune in for it.
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2: The New London Historical Society will be presenting a lecture by Jim Perkins, New London Town Archivist, on the history of New London's Scythe Factory Village on Sunday, October 18th from 2 to 4 p.m. at the New London Historical Society at 179 Little Lake Sunapee Road. The Scythe Factory Village in New London was once home to the largest scythe manufacturer in the state. The history of this 19th century industry will be discussed, followed by guided tours of the transportation building, where some pertinent items will be exhibited.

0: The Dresden State Orchestra under Gustav Kuhn, and the Abu Hassan Overture by Kramria von Weber. Well, on now to music from the Symphony No. 9, the Great C Major Symphony by Schubert, his ninth and final, called the Great because there's another symphony by him in the same key, which was the sixth. Here's the second movement of the Great C Major with the Chamber Orchestra of Europe, and they are under the direction of Claudio Abbado.
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0: lute player Jakob Lindberg, and two works for lute by Holborn, The Choice and Hi Ho Holiday. 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And they appreciate it, and we certainly do too. Now, music for trumpet by Molter. Here's trumpeter Håkon Hardenberger.
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0: Trumpet of Hoken Hardenberger and the London Philharmonic, performing the Trumpet Concerto No. 1 by Mozart.
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0: guitarist Narciso Yepes performing Canción de Cuña by Pujol. Well, once a month here on the Classical Station, we highlight a composer of our choosing. We call it our life story, and our next life story will be happening on the 17th of this month when we investigate the life and music of Haydn. Not only his music, but interesting tidbits about him. And he was a very interesting composer. On now to a piece by Rachmaninoff.
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0: Pianist Stephen Huff and Andrew Litton directing the Dallas Symphony Orchestra, performing Rachmaninoff's Piano Concerto No. 4. I hope you enjoyed it. Mark Holder here. I'll be welcoming a Don Spencer in no time at all. Hope you can stay and join him for a bit. I've got a very early symphony by Mozart on the way in just a few minutes.
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0: Lute player Gergely Sarkozy, and they're the ground in D minor by Henry Purcell. 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

0: And the symphony number 12, an early one by Mozart, played for you by the Prague Chamber Orchestra. Beethoven on the way.
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0: the Orpheus Chamber Ensemble of Stockholm, and a Sinfonia by Johan Helmik Roman. Well, again, this weekend is our All in the Family weekend. We'll be featuring the families of classical music, be it mothers, fathers, daughters, sisters, uncles, aunts, and be it composers or performers. And that's a lot of fun finding out who they are. Hopefully you can tune in and join us for a bit.
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0: The Vienna Philharmonic performing Beethoven's Name Day Overture. And that's about it for me. Time now for Don Spencer. I'm Mark Calder. It's been a pleasure. Till we meet again, stick around and continue listening. I'll see you later.
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piece there for piano and violin by Kreisler, the Andantino in the style of Martini, featuring violinist Itzhak Perlman, and he was joined by pianist Samuel Sanders. 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

0: The Fauche Allegro from the Sonata in F for two oboes and bassoon, with Burkhard Gletzner and Ingo Grützky, oboes, and Thomas Reinhardt, bassoon. Ravel's Tombeau de Couperin coming up next with the Cleveland Orchestra here on the Classical Station. I'm Don Spencer. 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
2: 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She's an English music specialist. 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

0: They performed many great pieces of beautiful classical music together. Samuel Sanders, piano, with Itzhak Perlman, violin. And that's Un Poco Triste by Suk. Coming up in just a few, Carl Philipp Emanuel Bach's Symphony in B Minor.
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0: Armut Henschen with the CPE Bach Chamber Orchestra and Carl Philipp Emanuel's Symphony in B Minor. 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

0: The Overture to Henry Purcell's King Arthur, Jean Lamont leading Tafelmusik.
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0: Good morning and welcome in to a brand new day. It's Saturday, October 3rd. I'm Laura Carlo. The weekend is just beginning and it definitely needs music, so let's get right to it. Here is Schubert's Violin Sonata in D, violinist Jamie Laredo with pianist Stephanie Brown.

0: Schubert's Violin Sonata in D, with violinist Jamie Laredo and pianist Stephanie Brown giving us a great launch into the weekend.
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2: Really nice start to the weekend. You're going to notice a lot lower humidity in the air and really feeling like fall out there. Northerly breeze, sunshine, temperatures today up into the mid-60s. We're going to drop all the way back into the upper 30s to mid-40s under clear skies tonight. Sunshine to clouds Sunday. Could be a couple of late-day showers with temperatures also in the 60s. From Storm Watch 9 Weather Center, I'm meteorologist Kevin Skorupa.

0: And that was from the Juan Pla, El Concierto Favorito, played by the musicians of the Old Post Road and La Fonte Gara.
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0: Poor Thomas Arne. Everyone just knows one piece that he wrote, Rule Britannia. Yeah, that was him. But he also wrote other things. Here's his Symphony No. 2.

0: Thomas Arne's Symphony No. 2 with Adrian Shepherd conducting Cantilena. Still ahead this morning, father-son teaming up for a wonderful clarinet concerto and Yo-Yo Ma playing Bach.
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0: Good morning. Thanks for tuning in. Can you imagine how proud Sir Neville Mariner must be conducting his son in this piece? Here's Weber's Clarinet Concertino in E-flat. Andrew Mariner is clarinetist.

0: Weber's Clarinet Concertino in E-flat, clarinetist Andrew Mariner joining his dad, Sir Neville, and the Academy of St. Martin in the Fields.
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1: The Osbon Sargent Annual Meeting will be held Sunday, October 8th at 3 p.m. in Grantham Town Hall. 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

0: Violinist Shlomo Mintz playing the Allegro from Vivaldi's Violin Concerto No. 2. He also served as conductor with the Israel Chamber Orchestra.
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0: You know, your favorite classical station is here 24/7, 365, and that means you can enjoy afternoons with Don Spencer from 2 to 6. Now, let's enjoy Bach with Yo-Yo Ma. This is the aria from the Goldberg Variations and Sleepers Awake, with Toon Koopman conducting the Amsterdam Baroque Orchestra.

0: two pieces by Bach there, the aria from his Goldberg Variations and Sleepers Awake. Cellist Yo-Yo Ma joining Toon Koopman and the Amsterdam Baroque Orchestra. Coming up in the next hour, the most famous waltz of them all, and a pretty famous barber, too.
1: The New London Historical Society will be presenting a lecture by Jim Perkins, New London Town Archivist, on the history of New London's Scythe Factory Village on Sunday, October 18th from 2 to 4 p.m. at the New London Historical Society at 179 Little Lake Sunapee Road. The Scythe Factory Village in New London was once home to the largest scythe manufacturer in the state. The history of this 19th century industry will be discussed, followed by guided tours of the transportation building, where some pertinent items will be exhibited.
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0: Good morning, I'm Laura Carlo. Love hanging out with you on a Saturday morning, and we've got the best music too, starting with the most famous waltz of them all. Here is Strauss Jr.'s The Beautiful Blue Danube, or The Blue Danube Waltz.

0: A piece known by a couple of titles, but it's beloved just the same, Strauss Jr.'s Beautiful Blue Danube, or the Blue Danube Waltz. Willy Boskovsky led the Strauss Orchestra. Haydn and Rossini still on the way.
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2: Really nice start to the weekend. You're going to notice a lot lower humidity in the air and really feeling like fall out there. Northerly breeze, sunshine, temperatures today up into the mid-60s. We're going to drop all the way back into the upper 30s to mid-40s under clear skies tonight. Sunshine to clouds Sunday. Could be a couple of late-day showers with temperatures also in the 60s. From Stormwatch 9 Weather Center, I'm meteorologist Kevin Skorupa.

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0: Well, whether you're still snuggling in bed or you're already up and at 'em, we're so glad you're here. You're just in time for Haydn's Piano Concerto in D. It was his last piano concerto, and many people say you can actually hear the influence of the young Mozart, who was a new friend of Haydn's. Here is pianist Marta Argerich and the London Sinfonietta.

0: Haydn's Piano Concerto in D, the pianist Marta Argerich and the London Sinfonietta. All right, I've already played the most famous waltz of them all for you. Coming up in about 4 minutes, we have music about the most famous barber of them all.
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0: All right, now we've got a piece that was designed to make you smile, literally. Rossini's The Barber of Seville Overture was the overture to a comic opera of that title. And interestingly enough, he doesn't use any of the music from the opera in this overture. Here is Charles Dutoit and the Montreal Symphony Orchestra.

0: That's so much fun. Rossini's The Barber of Seville Overture. Charles Dutoit led the Montreal Symphony Orchestra.
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0: Two Airs by Fernando Sor, based on music from Mozart's The Magic Flute. 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
0: Well, in days of yore, they used to have live musicians entertaining the king and his court at dinner time. You don't have to go that far. Just tune in and hear Tyler Klein and our Dinner Classics program from 6 to 8 p.m. Now, let's enjoy Corelli's Trio Sonata No. 6 with the Purcell Quartet.

0: That was Corelli's Trio Sonata No. 6, played by the Purcell Quartet. Coming up in about 4 minutes, we have Weber's Invitation to the Dance, Say Yes. And then later on in the hour, Richard Strauss's beautiful Cello Romance.
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0: And that was music from Vivaldi's Violin Concerto in A, the Israel Chamber Orchestra, with Shlomo Mintz as both violinist and conductor.
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0: Good morning and happy Saturday. I'm Laura Carlo. Let's go to the dance. Here is Weber's Invitation to the Dance with Richard Bonning and the National Philharmonic.

0: Weber's Invitation to the Dance, I guess that era's version of the Promposal. That was Richard Bonning and the National Philharmonic Orchestra.
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2: Really nice start to the weekend. You're going to notice a lot lower humidity in the air and really feeling like fall out there. Northerly breeze, sunshine, temperatures today up into the mid-60s. We're going to drop all the way back into the upper 30s to mid-40s under clear skies tonight. Sunshine to clouds Sunday. Could be a couple of late day showers with temperatures also in the 60s. From Stormwatch 9 Weather Center, I'm meteorologist Kevin Skorupa.

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0: 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Thank you for that. 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

0: Carl Friedrich Abel's Symphony No. 3, Adrian Shepherd conducted Cantilena. A cello piece by Richard Strauss is on the way in just about 4 minutes. 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

0: That was Bieber's Sonata No. 2, played by the Freiburg Baroque Orchestra.
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0: Well, I hope all is going well for you on this Saturday morning so far. We have a piece that Richard Strauss wrote when he was just 19 years old, and already at that young age, people were saying he had a depth of emotion that most people don't reach well into their adulthood. His Romanza in F here with cellist Raphael Walfish and the Scottish National Orchestra is conducted by Neeme Järvi.

0: The Romanza in F by Richard Strauss, featuring cellist Raphael Walfisch. Neeme Järvi led the Scottish National Orchestra.
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0: Well, we try to give you all the get-up-and-go morning motivation we can, but you know what? The other end of the day is waiting for you too, and I hope you'll tune in and hear Trevor Neal as he helps you relax and unwind from 10 to midnight. Now it's Locatelli's Concerto Grosso No. 9. Violinist Elizabeth Walfish, Nicholas Kramer conducts the Raglan Baroque Players.

0: Locatelli's Concerto Grosso No. 9, violinist Elizabeth Walfish joining Nicholas Kramer and the Raglan Baroque Players. So many good things ahead, Bizet's Carmen Suite for guitar, and a Haydn Symphony, just to name a couple. Hope you can stay.
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2: Okay, listen up, people. You gotta go out there today and play your hearts out. I need 110% from every one of you. Play as though you're flying solo. But remember, you're a team, and teamwork is what keeps us together. Now, go out there and knock 'em dead.
3: Thank you, ladies and gentlemen. Thank you very much. Thank you. The orchestra would like to now play the theme to Kids Classical Hour. Ready? Sir, you're supposed to do that in between movements. Sir! Thank you. Once again.
4: 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This morning, Kids Classical looks at teamwork, how individual musicians work together to make music, and how the size of a group makes a big difference in the sound of the music. We'll start with a solo violin, that is, playing all by itself. Then we'll add a piano to make a duet. Then we'll hear three instruments together, or a trio. Then we'll wind up with a symphony orchestra. First on our team is famous violinist Itzhak Perlman playing solo, or alone, on this music by Bach on Kids Classical Hour.

0: 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That was a solo violin. Now, let's add another person to the mix, a pianist. Listen to how he and Itzhak Proman worked together as a team for a duet by Paganini.
1: Duet? What does that mean?
0: Duet comes from the Italian word due, or two. 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

0: 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It wasn't until the period in history called the Renaissance, around 1400, that musicians played two melodies together in the same song. It's called counterpoint.
1: Kids Classical Hour, and a show about teamwork. So far, there's been a solo, a duet, and now a trio. Three musicians together playing a serenade by Beethoven. It's Itzhak Perlman on violin, Pinchas Zuckerman, viola, and Lynn Harrow, cello. Listen to how the three instruments play off each other and see if you can tell which is which on Kids Classical Hour.

0: Now that's teamwork. Kids Classical Hour. Itzhak Perlman, master violinist. You'd never know that at one time he couldn't even move his arms. When he was a baby, Perlman caught a disease called polio, which left his arms and legs paralyzed. When he was 5, he asked his parents for a violin. The playing made his arms stronger, as well as his spirits. He still needs leg braces and crutches to get around, but wherever he goes, he lifts everybody else's spirits.
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8: 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It usually consists of two violins, a viola, and cello. Now, Czech composer Antonín Dvořák wrote his famous American Quartet in just 2 weeks while he summered in the small town of Spillville, Iowa in 1893. This is from that American Quartet on Kids Classical Hour.

Kids Classical Hour, and our show on teamwork. The ultimate musical team is probably the opera. It takes a group of talented musicians, singers, set designers, directors, and technical people to stage lavish operas. The spectacle of opera, being there in the theater, is like nothing you've ever experienced. One of the most popular operas by Mozart is The Magic Flute. And here's the overture, which is usually an overall picture of the music in the opera, on Kids Classical Hour.

0: Here's a kids' classical kidbit. The chamber orchestra got its name from the places, or chambers, where small groups of musicians played concerts, in parlors, living rooms, or very small concert halls. Chamber orchestras go as far back as the 1600s, almost 400 years ago.
1: I'm John Chester. Today, Kids Classical Hour is all about teamwork. Now, later on, it's a tour of the symphony orchestra with conductor Leonard Bernstein in Benjamin Britten's Young Person's Guide to the Orchestra. But now, the chamber orchestra, which normally has from 8 to 20 musicians. This team, called the Orpheus Chamber Orchestra, has no conductor. Each member, in fact, is involved in making decisions about how the orchestra plays. A real team. They'll be featuring guest violinist Gil Shaham on a violin concerto called Spring by Antonio Vivaldi.
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0: The Orpheus Chamber Orchestra and Gil Shaham showing that teamwork and cooperation make perfect harmony. Coming up, a walking tour through the symphony.
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2: The Osborne Sargent Annual Meeting will be held Sunday, October 8th at 3 p.m. in Grantham Town Hall. Members and friends are invited to come hear what the Land Trust has done over the past year and what's upcoming. There'll be an update on the new strategic plan, and new staff members will be present. RSVPs are appreciated at kheath@osbornsargent.org.
3: Thomas Stacy took piano and violin lessons in elementary school and then played clarinet in the school band, but one day he heard the sound of the oboe in an overture by Gioachino Rossini, and he fell in love with it. He started teaching himself to play it and earned a full ride to the Eastman School of Music and eventually a long career with the New York Philharmonic. You'll hear Thomas Stacy playing a concerto on a double reed cousin of the oboe on Sunday Baroque this weekend.
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5: This is a Kids Classical Instruminute. When Jean-Pierre Rampal plays the flute, he plays a piece of ancient history. Prehistoric peoples of Europe, Africa, Mexico, China, nearly everywhere you go on Earth, used the flute in the music of their culture. Their flutes were actually more like recorders, long wooden or metal tubes blown from one end and played by covering and uncovering holes drilled in the tube. The modern flute, perfected in the 1830s by Theobald Bohm, is about 2 feet long, usually made of silver, and blown from the side. You open and close a series of keys to make sound. Lower notes are played by blowing softly, higher notes by blowing harder. Here's a fun way to practice flute technique. Find an old soft drink bottle with a small opening. Hold the edge of the opening against your bottom lip. Now, blow across the top of the opening. Careful not to blow inside the bottle, like this. This has been a Kids Classical Instruminute.
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0: And now, the granddaddy of musical teams, the orchestra. British composer Benjamin Britten's Young Person's Guide to the Orchestra is a great way to learn about all of the instruments and how they work together on Kids Classical Hour.
7: In order to show you how a big symphony orchestra is put together, Benjamin Britten has written a big piece of music, which is made up of smaller pieces that show you all the separate parts of the orchestra. These smaller pieces are called variations, which means different ways of playing the same tune. First of all, he lets us hear the tune, or the theme, which is a beautiful melody by the much older British composer, Henry Purcell. Here is Purcell's theme played by the whole orchestra together.

Mr. Britton lets you hear the four different families of the orchestra playing the same Purcell theme in different ways. First, we hear the woodwind family, the flutes, the oboes, the clarinets, and the bassoons.

Now Mr. Britton arranges the Purcell theme for the string family, the violins, the violas, the cellos, and the double basses, and of course the harp.

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All those drums and gongs and things you hit. After this, you will hear the theme by Prizzel, played once more in its original form by all four families together. That is, the whole orchestra.

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He begins at the very top of the woodwind ladder with the little piccolo and the two flutes.

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First, the kettle drums, often called timpani.

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Now he puts it back together again in a fugue. The instruments come in one after another in the same order as before, beginning with the piccolo. And at the end, when all the instruments have finally come in, the brass will play old Henry Purcell's melody, while the other instruments go on playing young Benjamin Britten's fugue.

The Tour of the Symphony Orchestra with conductor Leonard Bernstein in Benjamin Britten's Young Person's Guide to the Orchestra. Thanks for listening to Kids Classical Hour. Winner of the Gold World Medal from the New York Festival's International Radio Awards, Best Children's Show from the Massachusetts Broadcasters Association, and the Gabriel Award of Merit. The show is produced by Barry Nelson. I'm John Chester, and join us again next week for Kids Classical Hour.

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0: And beginning our morning together and continuing our All in the Family weekend. Music there by Mozart that they believe he and his sister performed, his Piano Concerto No. 10 for two pianos. And they're playing for you the Lebec sisters, two French pianists, Katia and Maria Lebec, joined there by the Berlin Philharmonic led by Simo Beechkoff. Well, Mark Calder here. Thank you for listening. I've got lots more families of classical music ahead. Coming up for you, Myung Woon Chung will direct the Bastille Opera Orchestra for a piece by Rimsky-Korsakov, and then a chance to hear his sister, Kyung-Hwa Chung, violinist, play music from Vivaldi's Four Seasons. Stick around.
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2: Really nice start to the weekend. You're going to notice a lot lower humidity in the air and really feeling like fall out there. Northerly breeze, sunshine, temperatures today up into the mid-60s. We're going to drop all the way back into the upper 30s to mid-40s under clear skies tonight. Sunshine to clouds Sunday. Could be a couple of late day showers with temperatures also in the 60s. From Stormwatch 9 Weather Center, I'm meteorologist Kevin Skorupa.
3: Today is October 3rd. On this date in 1949, WERD, the first black-owned radio station in the United States, signed on the air in Atlanta. In 1962, Mercury astronaut Wally Schirra launched from Cape Canaveral in Sigma 7 for a six-orbit flight. And in 1990, East and West Germany reunited. Born on this date in 1916, English veterinarian and author James Herriot. In 1925, Gore Vidal, the American novelist, screenwriter, and critic. And in 1936, American composer Steve Reich. Dying on this day in 1656, English captain and colonial militia leader Miles Standish. In 1931, Danish violinist, composer, and conductor Carl Nielsen. And in 1999, Japanese businessman Akio Morita, the co-founder of Sony.

0: And a suite by Henry Purcell, suite from Diocletian with Tafel music directed by Gene Lamont. Well, continuing our All in the Family weekend, here is Myung Woon Chung directing the Bastille Opera Orchestra. They're joined by violinist Frederick LaRocque, and it's Young Prince and the Young Princess, music by Rimsky-Korsakov from Scheherazade.
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0: Young Prince and the Young Princess from Scheherazade by Rimsky-Korsakov, performed by violinist Frederick LaRocque, and he was joined there by the Bastille Opera Orchestra, directed by Myung-Woon Chung. And as we continue to celebrate the families of classical music, Myung-Woon Chung was part of the Chung Trio. His sister's coming up to play for you the Spring Concerto from Vivaldi's Four Seasons. So you'll play the violin. Stay tuned.
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2: 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I'm Suzanne Bona. 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

0: pianist Murray Pariah, also leading the English Chamber Orchestra for that music by Schroeder. His Larghetto from the Piano Concerto in C Major, the Opus 3 and Number 3.
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0: violinist Kyung Hwa Chung performing the Spring Concerto from Vivaldi's Four Seasons. And Kyung Hwa joined with the St. Luke's Chamber Ensemble. A Beethoven Overture is on the way. Stay tuned.
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0: And he's finishing up the hour with the minuet from Kreutzer's Septet Opus 62, played there for you by the Mitras Octet. Well, let's see, on now to one of the four overtures Beethoven wrote for his only opera, Fidelio. This is the Leonori Overture No. 3, performed here by the Philharmonic Orchestra.
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0: And an overture by Beethoven here on the Classical Station. An overture to his only opera, Fidelio. He composed four overtures for it, though. The three Leonore overtures and the one Fidelio overture. And Leonore, the heroine of the opera that disguises herself as a prison guard named Fidelio and rescues her husband from death in a political prison. And there, the Leonore overture number three with the Philharmonia Orchestra, directed by Vladimir Ashkenazy. Well, you're listening to An All in the Family Weekend, and I've got just that coming up for you. Two flutists, husband and wife duo, the Galways. Sir James Galway and Lady Jean Galway will perform a double flute concerto by Cimarosa alongside the London Mozart Players. I hope you can stay tuned.
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2: Really nice start to the weekend. You're going to notice a lot lower humidity in the air and really feeling like fall out there. Northerly breeze, sunshine, temperatures today up into the mid-60s. We're going to drop all the way back into the upper 30s to mid-40s under clear skies tonight. Sunshine to clouds Sunday. Could be a couple of late-day showers with temperatures also in the 60s. From Stormwatch 9 Weather Center, I'm meteorologist Kevin Skorupa.

0: Two Allemands by Reinken, and they were played for you by the Purcell Quartet. Well, if you're traveling with the music, thank you for taking us with you. 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

0: And as we continue our All in the Family weekend, they are performed by Sir James Galway and his wife, Liddy Jean Galway. James Galway's recordings have sold over 30 million copies. He was married three times, the third time to Liddy Jean. And there's Cimarosa's Double Flute Concerto in G Major. They were joined by the London Mozart Players. There's more to come from Bohemia's Woods and Fields by Beatrix Smetana is on the way, and then onto a piano concerto by Mozart. I know you're going to enjoy.
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0: And the chaconne from the Overture in F Minor by Telemann, La Stravaganza, playing that piece for you. And now from Bohemia's Woods and Fields, music by Bitterzik Smetana.
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0: And the fourth symphonic poem from Mavlost, or My Country, by Beatrix Smetana, from Bohemia's Woods and Fields. And Milwaukee Symphony Orchestra was led by Zdeněk Mikal. Pianist Carl Engel performs a piano concerto by Mozart on the way in just a few minutes.
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0: cellist Yo-Yo Ma and the Quran from Bach's Solo Cello Suite No. 6 in D major. Well, again, you're listening to our All in the Family weekend. Coming up, I've got music by Mozart, certainly a prominent family of classical music. He, his sister, and his father were all musicians. Mozart's Piano Concerto No. 5 is on the way.
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0: and the Piano Concerto by Mozart here on the Classical Station is Piano Concerto No. 5 with pianist Carl Engel and Mozart's Heim Camerata Academica, directed by Leopold Hager. Well, the Mozart block is here at 9 o'clock every weekday morning. Laura Carlo brings you a little Mozart music to help get your day started, whether you're working or not. Be sure to join her. I'm Mark Calder. A reminder, after my program, Don Spencer takes over. He'll continue this a wonderful weekend, our All in the Family weekend. Speaking of which, in a little bit, I'll have the Guitaring Romero family all gathered together with the Academy under Anna Brown to play for you music from L'Estro Monaco by Vivaldi. I think you'll enjoy it. Stay tuned.
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2: Fair skies out there tonight, and with lower humidity in place, temperatures fading all the way back into the upper 30s to mid 40s overnight. Otherwise, we start with sunshine on Sunday, we add clouds, and the chance of a couple of showers later in the day or into the evening. Look for highs again in the 60s. Partial sunshine, breezy Monday, highs also 60s, but we're probably not out of the 50s with sunshine on Tuesday. From Stormwatch 9 Weather Center, I'm meteorologist Kevin Skorupa.

0: The Andante from the Flute Sonata in E Minor by Handel. Flutist Hans-Jürgen Moring featured in that recording. And on now to the Froissart Overture, this by Elgar. Here's the London Philharmonic, directed by Leonard Slatkin.
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0: Leonard Slatkin directing the London Philharmonic Orchestra, performing the Froissart Overture by Elgar. The guitaring Romero family accompany the Academy for music by Vivaldi in just a few minutes.
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2: The prolific German-born harpsichord soloist Friederike Schielich has a huge number of recordings. She's an English music specialist. 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

0: Harpist Hanna Milarova and the scherzo from the Harp Sonata in C Major by Krumpholz. And now the guitaring Romero family joins the Academy of St. Martin in the Fields for music by Vivaldi.
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0: And as we continue our All in the Family weekend, music there featuring the royal family of guitar, the Romero family. Their personnel consists entirely of members of the Romero family, a quartet founded back in 1960 by Celedonio Romero, who grew up in Spain, and he and his family immigrated to the United States in 1957, and all three of his sons, Angel, Celine, and Pepe, had made their performing debuts by the time they were 7 years old. In 1957, moving to the United States. And they're performing for you the Concerto Grosso at number 10 from L'Estro Monaco by Vivaldi. The Academy of St. Martin in the Fields was directed by Iona Brown. Still to come, I've got Brahms' Clarinet Sonata number 2. There's also works on the way by Haydn and a classic cluster of favorites by Satie, Fauré, and Debussy. Stick around.
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0: Variations on a Theme of Arcangelo Corelli by Kreisler for piano and violin, the pianist Margot Gerritz, joined by violinist Jamie Laredo. Well, on now to pianist Leonard Hokanson and clarinetist James Campbell, here to play a clarinet sonata by Brahms, his clarinet sonata number 2, here from the Classical Station.
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0: From the Classical Station, the Clarinet Sonata No. 2 by Johannes Brahms. Clarinetist James Campbell joining pianist Leonard Hawkinson. Again, thank you for joining me. I'm Mark Calder. Soon I'll be making room for Don Spencer. He's got a nice mix planned for you. And he'll continue our All in the Family weekend. Speaking of which, music featuring trumpeter Wynton Marsalis from the famous musical Marsalis family. He'll be performing a trumpet concerto by Haydn in just a few minutes. Stay tuned.
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2: Fair skies out there tonight, and with lower humidity in place, temperatures fading all the way back into the upper 30s to mid 40s overnight. Otherwise, we start with sunshine on Sunday, we add clouds, and the chance of a couple of showers later in the day or into the evening. Look for highs again in the 60s. Partial sunshine, breezy Monday, highs also 60s, but we're probably not out of the 50s with sunshine on Tuesday. From the Stormwatch 9 Weather Center, I'm meteorologist Kevin Skorupa.

0: The Amsterdam Leoki Stardust Quartet, performing music by Palestrina. And now as we continue our All in the Family weekend, here's trumpeter Winter Marsalis with the English Chamber Orchestra, performing a trumpet concerto by Haydn.
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0: And as we continue our All in the Family weekend, music there featuring trumpeter Wynton Marsalis, American trumpeter born back in 1961 in October of that year. And he's currently, I believe, still the artistic director of the jazz at Lincoln Center. He's been active in promoting classical and jazz music, most often to young audiences. He's won 9 Grammy Awards, as well as a Pulitzer Prize for Music. Very accomplished. And they're performing alongside the English Chamber Orchestra, led by Raymond Lepard, and the Trumpet Concerto in E-flat Major by Haydn. And I've got music featuring Wynton's brother, Branford Marsalis, coming up in just a few minutes. One of our classic clusters. Stay tuned.
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0: lute player Gerzsly Sarkozy, and The Ground in D Minor by Henry Purcell. Well, previously we heard from trumpeter Wynton Marsalis, and on now to music featuring his brother, saxophonist Branford Marsalis. And this is the Orpheus Chamber Orchestra with a classic cluster. These are pieces by Eric Satie, Gabriel Fauré, and Debussy.
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0: Saxophonist Branford Marsalis joining the Orpheus Chamber Orchestra for a classic cluster of favorites by Satie, Fauré, and Debussy. And that's about it for me. I'm going to make room for Don Spencer now. He's got a nice mix, and he'll continue our All in the Family weekend. I hope you can continue to listen. I'll see you later.
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0: And to officially round out our time together, pianist Peter Serkin performing two of Bach's two-part inventions, number 6 and number 8. And again, if you'd like to introduce friends and family here to the music and the classical station, we encourage you to do just that. We're always welcoming new listeners and certainly love having you along. Thanks for joining us.
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0: The North German Radio Symphony Orchestra with John Elliott Gardner conducting. That's music by Antonín Dvořák, the Symphonic Variations. The All in the Family weekend continues with his son-in-law, Josef Zuk, his fantastic scherzo coming up just a few moments from now with the Czech Philharmonic Orchestra led by Sir Charles Mackerras.
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2: Fair skies out there tonight, and with lower humidity in place, temperatures fading all the way back into the upper 30s to mid 40s overnight. Otherwise, we start with sunshine on Sunday, we add clouds, and the chance of a couple of showers later in the day or into the evening. Look for highs again in the 60s. Partial sunshine, breezy Monday, highs also 60s, but we're probably not out of the 50s with sunshine on Tuesday. From Stormwatch 9 Weather Center, I'm meteorologist Kevin Skorupa.
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0: The fantastic Scherzo by Josef Zuk with the Czech Philharmonic Orchestra and Sir Charles McCarris conducting. 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

0: Music by Luigi Boccherini, the minuet from the String Quintet, number 11 in E, with the Hanover Band, led by Roy Goodman. More of the All in the Family weekend coming up in just a few, the trumpeting Laubens with music by Telemann.
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0: Hannes Wolfgang and Bernard Lauben, trumpets, with Simon Preston and the English Chamber Orchestra, with the Triple Trumpet Concerto by Telemann.
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0: That's the Dance of the Tumblers from The Snow Maiden, music written by Rimsky-Korsakov. Sir Neville Mariner, leading the group he founded in the 1950s, the Academy of St. Martin in the Fields.
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0: On the All in the Family weekend here on the Classical Station, music by Franz Josef Haydn and music by his little brother Michael coming up in just a few moments. A little family background. His father, Matthias, worked as a master wheelwright, a wagon builder, and later served as the village mayor. He loved music and played the harp entirely by ear. His mother, Anna, worked as a cook in the household of a local aristocrat. Even though neither parent had formal musical training, the household was always filled with informal singing and music making.
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2: Front coming through later this afternoon could have a passing shower with humidity. Temperatures between 75 and 80, dropping all the way back into the 50s with quick clearing later on tonight. A lot of sunshine, northerly breeze, crispness to the air on Saturday. Highs will be in the mid-60s. We're also in the 60s Sunday with increasing clouds and maybe a shower later in the day. From Stormwatch 9 Weather Center, I'm meteorologist Kevin Skorupa.

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0: A symphony in B-flat by Michael Haydn on the All in the Family weekend with the London Mozart Players, led by Matthias Bamert. Well, the Haydn's parents' love for music inspired professional musical paths for their sons. Franz Josef's younger brother, Michael, also grew up to become a well-known and respected classical composer. Just ahead, music by Johann Christian Bach, the Sinfonia in G.
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0: Swedish concert pianist Lars Rose and the Edelweiss Idyll by Lang. 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

0: That's the Symphonia in G by Johann Christian Bach with Kamerata Budapest and Hans-Peter Gemmer conducting. Coming up to start our next hour, the Pecanell Sisters, Guher and Suher, pianos with the Philharmonia Orchestra, music by Mendelssohn on the way. Tonight at 9, join Tyler Klein for the all-time classic, a full-length presentation of Mendelssohn's Symphony No. 3, the Scottish Symphony, with the Chicago Symphony.
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0: Mrs. Winter's Jump, Mr. Dowland's Midnight, and the Frog Galliard by 16th century English composer John Dowland, with Ron McFarlane, Lute.
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0: Sir Neville Mariner leading the Philharmonia Orchestra. That's the double piano concerto in E by Mendelssohn with the Pechenel sisters, Guher and Suher, pianos.
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2: Fair skies out there tonight, and with lower humidity in place, temperatures fading all the way back into the upper 30s to mid 40s overnight. Otherwise, we start with sunshine on Sunday, we add clouds, and the chance of a couple of showers later in the day or into the evening. Look for highs again in the 60s. Partial sunshine, breezy Monday, highs also 60s, but we're probably not out of the 50s with sunshine on Tuesday. From Stormwatch 9 Weather Center, I'm meteorologist Kevin Skorupa.
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0: Telemann's Siciliana from the Concerto in A for two oboes, De Amore. 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

0: That's Cantilena, led by Adrian Shepherd, and music by Abel, the Symphony in B-flat. Violin Concerto by Vivaldi coming up with Simon Standage.
1: 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The New London Historical Society will be presenting a lecture by Jim Perkins, New London Town Archivist, on the history of New London's Scythe Factory Village on Sunday, October 18th from 2 to 4 p.m. at the New London Historical Society at 179 Little Lake Sunapee Road. The Scythe Factory Village in New London was once home to the largest scythe manufacturer in the state. The history of this 19th century industry will be discussed, followed by guided tours of the transportation building, where some pertinent items will be exhibited.
2: Thomas Stacy took piano and violin lessons in elementary school and then played clarinet in the school band, but one day he heard the sound of the oboe in an overture by Gioachino Rossini, and he fell in love with it. He started teaching himself to play it and earned a full ride to the Eastman School of Music and eventually a long career with the New York Philharmonic. You'll hear Thomas Stacy playing a concerto on a double reed cousin of the oboe on Sunday Baroque this weekend. I'm Suzanne Bona. 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

0: Adam Fischer with the Hungarian State Orchestra, the Slavonic Dance in C by Antonín Dvořák. A violin concerto by Vivaldi coming up in just a moment with Simon Standage, violin.
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0: That's the Violin Concerto in A Minor by Vivaldi from Lestro Armonico, the English Concert, led by Trevor Pinnock and featuring Simon Standage, violin.
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0: Ludwig Göttler and Virtuosi Saxony with the finale presto from the Serenade in D by Michael Haydn.
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0: Lydia Mordkovich, violin, with Naomi Yerby leading the London Symphony Orchestra with the Violin Concerto No. 1 in G minor. As we continue with more of the All in the Family weekend, coming up, music by Johann Sebastian Bach, the Brandenburg Concerto No. 3 on the way, and also on the way, the Symphony in D by Wilhelm Friedemann Bach.
1: From Bach to Beethoven, Mozart to Mendelssohn, Chopin to Schubert. 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
2: Fair skies out there tonight, and with lower humidity in place, temperatures fading all the way back into the upper 30s to mid 40s overnight. Otherwise, we start with sunshine on Sunday, we add clouds, and the chance of a couple of showers later in the day or into the evening. Look for highs again in the 60s. Partial sunshine, breezy Monday, highs also 60s, but we're probably not out of the 50s with sunshine on Tuesday. From Stormwatch 9 Weather Center, I'm meteorologist Kevin Skorupa.
3: Today is October 3rd. On this date in 1949, WERD, the first black-owned radio station in the United States, signed on the air in Atlanta. In 1962, Mercury astronaut Wally Schirra launched from Cape Canaveral in Sigma 7 for a six-orbit flight. And in 1990, East and West Germany reunited. Born on this date in 1916, English veterinarian and author James Herriot. In 1925, Gore Vidal, the American novelist, screenwriter, and critic. And in 1936, American composer Steve Reich. Dying on this day in 1656, English captain and colonial militia leader Miles Standish. In 1931, Danish violinist, composer, and conductor Carl Nielsen. And in 1999, Japanese businessman Akio Morita, the co-founder of Sony.
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0: That's the Brandenburg Concerto No. 3 by Johann Sebastian Bach, with Martin Perlman leading the Boston Baroque. Lots and lots of interesting stories behind the families involved with the All in the Family weekend, and we hope to make it more fun for you. If there's any other way that we can make listening more enjoyable, I hope that you'll pick up the phone and let us know, or send us an email when you have a chance. We'd love to hear from you.
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2: 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You'll hear Gwyn Roberts playing voice flute with her ensemble Tempesta di Mare on Sunday Baroque this week. I'm Suzanne Bona. 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

0: Melody from Tchaikovsky with Itzhak Perlman, violin, and Samuel Sanders, piano. Music by Wilhelm Friedemann Bach. Next up, from a cantata, the Symphony in D with Tafel Musik.
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0: That's the Symphony in D by Wilhelm Friedemann Bach, Tafel Musik, and Jean Lamont conducting. More of the All in the Family weekend coming right up. Tyler Klein here with Dinner Classics in just a few moments. Music by Edvard Grieg, by Beethoven, and by Mozart on the way. At 9 tonight, join Tyler for the all-time classic, Mendelssohn's Scottish Symphony No. 3 with the Chicago Symphony Orchestra, led by Sir George Schulte. I hope to see you again tomorrow afternoon right back here on the Classical Station for more of the All in the Family weekend. I'm Don Spencer. Have a great night.
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0: Allegro Moderato from the Divertimento, number 3 in C by Haydn, with Orel Nicolai, flute, Jean-Jacques Contaroff, violin, and Mari Fujiwara, cello. 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

0: Music there by Edvard Grieg with his Piano Concerto in A Minor. That was pianist Bela Davidovich with the Seattle Symphony Orchestra conducted by Gerard Schwartz right here on the Classical Station. Well, good evening to you. I'm Tyler Klein. I hope you're having a good weekend and very happy to be joining you on this Saturday night. I've got good music throughout the next few hours and, of course, beyond after I'm gone. With music ahead in about 4 minutes by Beethoven, his Romance No. 2 in F major for violin and orchestra. And later on, it's the overture from Sierra Riconosciuto by Caldera.
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2: Fair skies out there tonight, and with lower humidity in place, temperatures fading all the way back into the upper 30s to mid 40s overnight. Otherwise, we start with sunshine on Sunday, we add clouds, and the chance of a couple of showers later in the day or into the evening. Look for highs again in the 60s. Partial sunshine, breezy Monday, highs also 60s, but we're probably not out of the 50s with sunshine on Tuesday. From Stormwatch 9 Weather Center, I'm meteorologist Kevin Skorupa.

0: The Concerto for Strings in B-flat by Antonio Vivaldi with the Ensemble I Solisti Italiani performing. Up next, violinist Dmitri Sitkovetsky performs the Romance No. 2 by Beethoven.
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0: Romance No. 2 in F major by Beethoven, his Opus 50, performed by violinist Dmitri Sitkovetsky and the Academy of St. Martin in the Fields, conducted by Neville Mariner. 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

0: The Andantino from the Quintet in D Major by J.C. Bach, his Opus 11, Number 6, performed by the English Concert. Coming up next, it's the overture from Caldera's Siro Riconosciuto, featuring trumpeters John Wallace and John Wilbraham with the Philharmonia Orchestra.
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0: The overture to Ciro Riconosciuto by Caldera, performed by trumpeters John Wallace and John Wilbraham, with the Philharmonia Orchestra, conducted by Simon Wright.
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0: The Andantino in the Style of Martini, music by Fritz Kreisler. Violinist Itzhak Perlman and pianist Samuel Sanders performed. You're tuned to the Classical Station, and coming up in just a moment, music by Mozart with his Symphony No. 25 in G minor. Sir Charles Mackerras conducts the Prague Chamber Orchestra.
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0: The Symphony No. 25 in G minor by Mozart. Sir Charles McCarris led the Prague Chamber Orchestra in that performance, the first of only two minor key symphonies that Mozart wrote, both of them just happening to be in the key of G minor, the rest all major key symphonies. On Sundays from 8 a.m. until 2 p.m., you can tune in and leave it on throughout the day for our Sunday brunch. 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And you can look over our complete program schedule anytime by logging on to our website. Good evening, I'm Tyler Klein. Glad to be with you tonight. Music by Leopold Mozart coming up in about 4 minutes. And later on, a work by Avicen.
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2: Fair skies out there tonight, and with lower humidity in place, temperatures fading all the way back into the upper 30s to mid 40s overnight. Otherwise, we start with sunshine on Sunday, we add clouds, and the chance of a couple of showers later in the day or into the evening. Look for highs again in the 60s. Partial sunshine, breezy Monday, highs also 60s, but we're probably not out of the 50s with sunshine on Tuesday. From Stormwatch 9 Weather Center, I'm meteorologist Kevin Skorupa.
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0: To Allegros from Handel's Violin Sonata in G Minor, the Opus 1, Number 6, performed by the Academy of St. Martin in the Fields Chamber Ensemble. 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

0: the Trumpet Concerto in D Major by Leopold Mozart, featuring trumpet soloist Wynton Marsalis and the English Chamber Orchestra, conducted by Raymond Leopard.
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0: The Nocturne No. 5 in F sharp by Frédéric Chopin is Opus 15 No. 2, performed by piano soloist Vladimir Ashkenazy. Up next, music by Avicen with the Concerto Grosso No. 11 in G major.
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